I have a dream that one day this nation will rise up, live out the meaning of its creed. We hold these truths to be self-evident that all men are created equal.

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1: 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Teardrops in an innocent ocean. 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

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Life is too short. 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Life is too short.

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1: Buy it, use it, break it, fix it, trash it, change it, melt, upgrade it, charge it, point it, zoom it, press it, snap it, work it, quick erase it, write it, cut it, paste it, save it, load it, check it, quick rewrite it, plug it, play it, burn it, rip it, drag it, drop it, zip and zip it, lock it, fill it, call it, find it, view it, code it, jump and lock it, surf it, scroll it, pose it, click it, cross it, crack it, twitch, update it, name it, read it, tune it, print it, scan it, send it, fax, rename it, touch it, bring it, pay it, watch it, turn it, leave it.

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0: 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Hello?
1: Yeah?
0: You alright? Yeah, I was just in the studio, I just rang you quick, but I'm back in the booth now. You okay?
1: Yeah, yeah, no, that's okay. If you're busy, don't worry.
0: Yeah, just making a song with Nathan Dawe.
1: Oh, yeah.
0: Yeah.
1: Wow. What's that about? Found cardigans.
0: All right, see you in a bit. Love you.
1: See you later. 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
0: Bye.

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Let us dance on the weekend. Will you be true?

Welcome to another episode of Jacked Radio. You know what it is? Latest Afrojack tracks every week here on Jacked Radio and the biggest

always be the black sheep. Don't need no validation, you can ask me. Shotguns while you lame, take the back seat. I clap that ass like I clap a little ass cheek. Big bad wolf, but I always be the black sheep. Don't need no validation, you can ask me. Shotguns while you lame, take the back seat. I clap that ass like I clap a little ass cheek.

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Don't need no validation. You can ask me. Shotguns while you lame, take the back seat. I clap that ass like I clap a little ass cheek. Big bad wolf, but I always been a black sheep. Don't need no validation. You can ask me. Shotguns while you lame, take the back seat. I clap that ass like I clap a little ass cheek. Big bad wolf, but I always been a black sheep. Don't need no validation. You can ask me.

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The DJ booth is conducting a troubleshoot test of the entire system. Somehow, while the party was in progress, an unidentified frequency has been existing in the system for some time. And while

Number one. Number one. Number one. 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Number one. In electronic dance music.

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We're broadcasting all over the planet right now, and we want to know where our friends are at. Now, coming up in a little bit, we got Maddie Ralph. But right now, back into it with Marlon Hofstetter.

Hi, it's John Digweed. Welcome to this week's guest mix on Transitions, and we welcome back the excellent Francesca Lombardo. Massive fan of Francesca. She's so consistent with her productions, really plays great house and techno, and her remixes are always on point. Featured a lot of them on the show recently.

0: 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Amanda.
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0: the excellent sounds of Italy's Francesca Lombardo. Some fantastic music in there. As I said, really on point with their remixes of late. Check out her socials to find out what she's been releasing. That's it for this week's show. Thanks again to Francesca for that mix. I'll be back same time, same place, only here on Transitions. If you want to find out where I'm playing around the globe, just check out my socials. Just add at DJ John DeGreed. 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